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0: 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One in particular, I've been out here for almost 4 years and working here at Laser, and the Thunder in the Valley Festival. Yeah, that looks like a great time, and it's in a few weeks, too. June 27th looks like a big independent celebration, bands, stuff for the kids, drinks, eats, all that good stuff. I mean, that's on my radar this year at the farm in East Hamptons. All kinds of stuff like that. That one benefits the Children's Miracle Network, but we've got a load of them on there. Check it out in your free time, courtesy of Laser.
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0: Dad would be awfully proud. That's the son on the lead vocals. It sounds just like his late great dad, huh? Everything That Rocks, Laser 99.3 and 98.5, New Sublime. Been a while since they put something out. Lefko with you. Did you hear about the kindergarten situation here with the fight at a kindergarten graduation? Yeah, there's a video that shows multiple adults engaging in a fist fight that broke out at a kindergarten graduation at Ben Franklin School in Harrisonburg, Pennsylvania. And a baby was caught in the middle, a baby taken from the arms of one of the men involved. Here's some of the melee and some of the moms that were present.
1: Oh, my God!
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3: 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I can't believe that that's something that would happen. I don't know why you would fight at a kindergarten graduation.
4: 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We need to grow up.
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1: They're different in Wisconsin, man. Cheeseheads. Oh, yeah. Any of y'all cheeseheads? You seen them on TV, though, hadn't you? Yeah, with those stupid cheese wedge hats. It's stupid. It's a cult, though. You know what? They're serious. You got to die to get out. I love cheese, too, but if I live somewhere that fanatical about it, you know, you can OD. I said, yes, you can. You know what happens when you eat too much cheese? You might not poop for a month. No wonder that football team's called the Packers. They can't poop. Now you know.
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2: 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And Soul Asylum has announced a world tour with a stop at Off the Rails in Worcester coming up on July 29th. 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

0: Hey, it's Mistress Carrie, and if you don't have plans on Thursday, June 25th, oh, you do now. I'm teaming up with Vanish Valley Brewing for a beer launch and fundraiser, and you are going to want in on this. 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
3: 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Yeah! 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

0: Hey, it's Mistress Carrie. And if you don't have plans on Thursday, June 25th, oh, you do now. I'm teaming up with Vanish Valley Brewing for a beer launch and fundraiser, and you are going to want in on this. They're letting me out on a school night. 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

Twisting the Knife, Ice Nine Kills to help wake you up on three donut day. 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Mornings with Mistress Carrie, reporting for duty on one of the greatest days of the year, the 5th day of June, the year 2026. Today is National Donut Day. Oh yeah, you can get free donuts today, or you can get deals on donuts. It's just national. It's all about Big Donut today, okay? 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

0: Wendy Dio says Dio's band is going to go back out on the road. They just haven't decided on what they're going to call themselves, Dio's Disciples, whatever it's going to be. But she also says that Ronnie James Dio will be singing 3 to 4 songs. Now, if you're thinking, Carrie, I know it's early, but you know Ronnie James Dio is dead, right? Yes, I know he's dead. I went to Forest Lawn Cemetery in California to go and see his grave, which, by the way, is badass. But she says, no, it's not going to be a hologram. No, it is not going to be an avatar. They're going to use actual video and audio of Ronnie James Dio singing with the band. That is how he's going to be part of the performance.
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Last Resort, Papa Roach on Laser. Mornings with Mistress Carrie. If you're looking to make plans this weekend and you're looking for something to do, Vertical Horizon is in Boston at the Paradise Rock Club tonight. Tomorrow, Kid Rock is at the Xfinity Center. Also tomorrow, Anne Berlin is at the Palladium in Worcester. And right next door, Journey is going to be at the DCU Center. Also tomorrow night in Boston at the Leader Bank Pavilion, Triumph, the reunited Triumph celebrating their 50th anniversary. Gil Moore from Triumph was on episode 312 of the Mistress Carrie podcast last week talking about the reunion and the tour. Of course, episode 313 is out right now with Elias Soriano from Nonpoint. Here's Alice in Chains, Laser 99.3 and 98.5.

0: That ought to help blow out the cobwebs on a Friday morning. As alive as you need me to be from Nine Inch Nails, Trent Reznor and Atticus Ross right now are working on a brand new Nine Inch Nails album. And if that didn't work for the cobwebs, don't forget, today is National Donut Day. It's probably going to be melty donuts, though, because a high of 91 in Springfield. That's what you can expect today. Partly cloudy tonight, some clouds and a low of 61. Partly cloudy and 91 again tomorrow. Some showers in the afternoon on Sunday with a high of 80. And then Monday, Tuesday, Wednesday, Thursday, and Friday, mid-80s to upper 90s. And if you're worried about rain after Sunday, it doesn't look like we're getting any for a while.
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0: 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Mornings with Mistress Carrie, and I got a bunch of texts, people saying, hey, you're talking about all the concerts this weekend. You didn't talk about Machine Gun Kelly tomorrow night at the Meadows. Well, that's because I wanted to let you know that you could still win tickets. Machine Gun Kelly at the Meadows Music Theater in Hartford tomorrow night. Tune in this afternoon with Leah Rance. It's your last chance to win a pair of tickets. 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

Nirvana on Laser Mornings with Mistress Carrie. In a new interview, Wolfgang Van Halen said that the recording process of the latest Mammoth album, he said he went into it wanting to, quote, trim the fedan. Here's the spell.

0: 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It's going to be 91 degrees today. 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

The Red Hot Chili Peppers on Laser Mornings with Mistress Carrie. Happy National Donut Day today, but it's also National Gingerbread Day. Donuts get all of the attention. Gingerbread, delicious. It's also National Fish and Chip Day, Hot Air Balloon Day, National Sausage Roll Day, but everybody's worried about donuts, and you know why? Because they're a $12 billion a year industry. They say that Americans, 96% say they love or like donuts. The other 4% being the mom idiots.

0: The new album, Sanctuary, is out today, the 9th full-length studio album from Evanescence. And Amy Lee talking about being the mom of an 11-year-old boy and taking him out on the road in Australia and New Zealand when the band was opening up for Metallica. She said the guys from Metallica were so gracious, and watching her son learn to fall in love with metal while watching Nothing Else Matters when it started to rain in Australia, she said that you could just see the look in his eyes and his brain trying to make sense of what was happening and saying, yes, I am all in. That's the latest from Evanescence. Who Will You Follow? The band were getting and just released a 9-minute short documentary on the May 9th video for that song. The 99 Days of Summer is here.
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2: Oh, yeah.
1: Let's go.
3: It was on this date in 2016 that the Red Hot Chili Peppers, on the final day of the Rock Am Ring Music Festival in Germany, their performance canceled after a lightning strike hurt 80 fans in the crowd. Black Sabbath, Foles, Deftones, and We Are Scientists were also on that lineup. And speaking of Sabbath and Ozzy, back in 2008, Ozzy Osbourne accepted an undisclosed libel damage and an apology over a UK newspaper claim that he was ill at the Brit Awards. The 59-year-old at the time sued over the story that the Daily Star said alleged that he had toppled over twice before the televised ceremony and that he was moved around the awards in an electric buggy. On this date in 2002, Dee Dee Ramone passed away at the age of 49. In 1990, American drummer Jim Hodder drowned in his swimming pool at the age of 42. He was the original drummer of Steely Dan and worked with Sammy Hagar and David Soul. On this date in 1983, during their 48-day North American tour, U2 played at the Red Rocks Amphitheater near Denver. The show was recorded and released as a live album, U2 Live at Red Rocks Under a Blood Red Sky. And on this date in 1977, tragedy struck the Alice Cooper

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Eye of the Storm, Five Finger Death Punch, who are raising money for Team USA for the Olympics and Paralympic Games in 2028 in Los Angeles. Also, Ivan Moody recently taken to social media saying that the 10th Five Finger Death Punch album is done. He said normally he would go out and get himself wasted, but instead he went out for pizza. The band's going out on the road this summer to celebrate, believe it or not, their 20th anniversary. And believe it or not, these guys, and not even, they're like 35 years old now. There's the Foo Fighters, Laser 99.3 and 98.5.

0: Def Leppard on Laser Mornings with Mistress Carrie. Well, it may be National Donut Day today, but I've got to talk to you about beer, specifically blueberry Belgian white beer at Vanished Valley Brewing Company, because we teamed up with Vanished Valley Brewing for a beer launch and a fundraiser coming up on the 25th from 5 to 8. Vanished Valley is rolling out this special batch of blueberry Belgian white, and every pint sold is going to support the Marine Scout Sniper Association Skydive Boogie coming up at Jumptown in Orange on July 11th. By the way, that skydive event is open to all veterans of all branches and all eras. So we're going to raise money for veterans by drinking delicious purple beer. 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And they're letting me out on a school night, so please come and hang out with me. It's happening June 25th from 5 to 8 at Vanished Valley Brewing Company, 782 Center Street in Ludlow. 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

Linkin Park on Laser. It's Friday, which means new releases. We were talking earlier about the new Evanescence album, Sanctuary, how that's out today. Plus Symphonique from Voivod, Modest Mouse releasing An Eraser and A Maze. The 69 Eyes releasing the new EP, I Survive. August Burns Red releasing Season of Surrender. I Built You a Tower from Death Cab for Cutie is out today. And Don Henley reissuing The End of the Innocents. And oh yeah, I can't forget to talk about my nerd crush, Jeff Goldblum. He got together with his jazz band, the Mildred Snitzer Orchestra, releasing the new album, Night Blooms. Here's The Offspring. 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

0: Disturbed, I Will Not Break, Laser 99.3 and 98.5. Mornings with Mistress Carrie. Tickets go on sale at 10 o'clock this morning to see Motionless in White at the DCU Center on October 30th. They could not have planned that date any better unless they were actually here on Halloween. It's Motionless in White headlining the Sweat and Blood Tour with Dayseeker, The Devil Wears Prada, and Dark Divine. Tickets go on sale at 10 a.m., but all this week, Leah Rance has had them to give away before you could even buy them. She has got one pair left. 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I'm teaming up with Vanish Valley Brewing for a beer launch and fundraiser, and you are going to want in on this. They're letting me out on a school night. They brewed up a special batch of blueberry Belgian white, and every pint sold helps to support the Marine Scout Sniper Association 4th Annual Skydive Boogie coming up July 11th. So you can hang out with me, grab some amazing beer and food from Vanish Valley, check out live music from Seven Roads, and support the Marine Scout Sniper Association and our veterans while you're at it. 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

0: Got the live from Corn Laser 99.3 and 98.5 coming up at 9 o'clock like we do every weekday. We go back to the 90s. 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

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Fred Durst appears to be behind it. Right now, it features three t-shirt designs. But according to the social media post, the band says they're going to be offering all kinds of different stuff with limited edition and random spontaneous drops when they happen. 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

0: The guys from Seether did an acoustic version of that song in the studio on my show once, and it was amazing. I think that might be my favorite Radiohead song. Karma Police, by request for the 90s at 9, Laser 99.3 and 98.5. 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Yes, today is National Donut Day. It started back in 1938, the Salvation Army honoring the donut lassies of World War I. Many national chains offer serious deals and freebies today because today is, in fact, National Donut Day. 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

ACDC, Shoot to Thrill, Laser 99.3 and 98.5, Happy National Donut Day, and DoorDash actually put out a list of the best donut places, saying donut shops are true neighborhood institutions that people return to week after week. 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And two Massachusetts donut shops made DoorDash's list: Supreme Coffee and Donuts in Brockton and Top Donut in Draycott. 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

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Eric Carle Museum of Picture Book Art in Amherst. 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

0: Don't Want to Go Home, 3 days grace on Laser. Wrapping up the show on your Friday, 91 degrees. Your donuts are going to melt. And by donuts, I mean, well, it's a euphemism. You know what I'm talking about. It's Mistress Carrie. I am off next week. It's supposed to be hot all next week. Swoob level somewhere from an 8.5 to a 9.2 is my prediction. Want to remind you about a couple of things. Motionless and White tickets go on sale at 10 o'clock to see him at the DCU Center on October 30th. Leah Rance has been giving away tickets all week. She's got one final pair of tickets coming up after 2 o'clock. And Elias Soriano from Nonpoint, my guest this week on episode 313 of the Mistress Carrie podcast. 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

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Coming up, we'll do some Linkin Park, Lit on the way as well. But right now it's Architects. Here's Broken Mirror on Laser.

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11: 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Take a look at the weekend forecast for West Hampton and the rest of Western Mass. Today, sunny and hot, high around 91. Tonight, we're partly cloudy, low around 57. Tomorrow, going to be partly sunny and hot with a slight chance of showers and thunderstorms in the afternoon. High of 93. We cool off a little bit on Sunday. You're going to have partly sunny skies with a chance of showers and thunderstorms and a high around 80 degrees. Right now, it's stabbing westward. 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

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Also got Bon Jovi lined up, but first a band who's got a brand new album coming out later this month. This song going to be on it. It's the Pretty Reckless. It's When I Wake Up on Laser.

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Pearl Jam on Laser 99.3 and 98.5, everything that rocks, and they're scheduled to play their first show in about a year and a half coming up this September at Eddie Vedder's Ohana Music Festival out in Southern California. This is going to be their first with a new, yet-to-be-named drummer who's replacing longtime drummer Matt Cameron. Coming up, we'll do some Nirvana, also got Queens of the Stone Age on the way, right now it's Judas Priest on Laser.

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8: 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Taking a look at the weekend forecast for Palmer and the rest of Western Mass. Going to be mostly sunny and hot this afternoon. High of about 91 degrees. We're partly cloudy tonight, low around 57. Tomorrow, partly sunny and hot. Chance of showers, maybe a thunderstorm in the afternoon. High of 93. And then Sunday, mostly sunny with a chance of some showers in the afternoon and a high of about 80 degrees. Here's Puddle of Mud on Laser.

preceding song has been a test of the excellent rock station. If this had been an actual emergency, something about tones and important information would have followed. 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

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I said you look so fine that I really want to make you mine. 4, 5, 6, come on and get your kicks. 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

Laser 99.3 and 98.5, everything that rocks with Incubus. Big Ironman triathlon going on in Springfield this weekend. They run, they bike, they swim in the Connecticut River near Bondi's Island. Ugh, no thanks. Anyway, right now it's Sleep Theory. Here's Words Are Worthless on Laser.

0: 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Everything the Rocks. And coming up at 2 o'clock, Leah Rance doing Florida, Texas, or Ohio. She's got one more opportunity for you to win a pair of tickets to see the Black Crowes. They're coming to the Xfinity Center in Mansfield on June the 19th. And you can win your way in it, too, with Leah. It's all part of the 99 Days of Summer. Right here on Everything the Rocks. 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
5: 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Taking a look at the weekend forecast for where in the rest of Western Mass. Mostly sunny this afternoon, hot high of about 91 degrees. We're partly cloudy tonight, low around 57. Tomorrow, partly sunny with a chance of thunderstorms in the afternoon, high of 93. Going to cool off a little bit on Sunday. Mostly sunny skies with a chance of a shower or thunderstorm in the afternoon and a high of 80. 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

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Everything that rocks. They're coming to Mohegan Sun Arena in November to celebrate that arena's 25th anniversary. Coming up, we'll do some Def Leppard. Also, Three Doors Down on the way. But right now, it's Ice Nine Kills. This one features McKenna Grace on vocals. Here's Twisting the Knife on Laser.

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Got some Guns N' Roses coming up. We'll do Disturbed as well. Right now it's Pearl Jam on Laser.

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0: Guns N' Roses on Laser 99.3 and 98.5, Everything That Rocks. And Leah Rantz on her way in with all kinds of stuff to give away on this Friday afternoon. Right at 2, she's giving out tickets to see the Black Crowes with Florida, Texas, or Ohio. They're coming to the Xfinity Center on June the 19th. Also got tickets to see Machine Gun Kelly, who'll be at the Meadows in Hartford on Saturday night. She's got tickets to see Motionless in White with Day Seeker at the DCU Center in Worcester on October the 30th. Those went on sale this morning. And she's got those tickets to go to the Big E as part of the 99 Days of Summer. So hang with Leah this afternoon. She's got plenty of opportunities for you to win right here on Everything That Rocks. Laser 99.3 and 98.5.
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9: 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Taking a look at the weekend forecast for Holyoke and the rest of Western Mass. Sunny and hot this afternoon, high of about 91 degrees. Going to be partly cloudy tonight, low around 57 tomorrow. Partly sunny, chance of some thunderstorms in the afternoon, high of 93. Sunday, we cool down a bit. It's going to be mostly sunny with a chance of showers in the afternoon and a high of 80. Here's Nickelback. 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

That song just always makes me want to play Twisted Metal. It's Rob Zombie, Dragula on Laser 99.3 and 98.5. Congrats to Rick, who got it right on Florida, Texas, or Ohio. I know it was very tempting to say Texas when it's a story about a man shooting himself in the leg and groin at a Walmart, but it was a Florida man that did that, possibly preventing the creation of more Florida men. So Rick is going to get to go see the Black Crows Xfinity Center June 19th. But coming up for you in about 12 minutes, I've got your chance to see MGK. Right now, here's Papa Roach.

没有

0: 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Be caller number 9 right now, 413-526-9932. 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Be caller number 9, 413-526-9932. 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

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Up next, their new album is out today. It's called Sanctuary. Here's Evanescence. Who will you follow?

0: Laser 99.3 and 98.5, Everything Rocks. It's Leah Rance. Okay, so obviously I went to go see Backrooms because you know your girl here love horror movies. And here's my thoughts on it. Spoiler free, by the way. You could fall into two categories when watching this movie, right? So you could be like me, and I loved it. I felt creeped out. I was spooked out. You know, I've lived on the internet since I was 12, so I know the whole lore of the Backrooms and everything. And I felt like whoever did set design did a really, really good job. And it was the first time in a long time that I was like actually a little bit scared to go into a dark room to turn on a lamp. Like, just that freaked out feeling, right? Conversely, my boyfriend, who also saw it with me, almost fell asleep. And he said it was a waste of time. He thought it was stupid. He didn't like it at all. And I think the difference is that I don't mind when a movie doesn't give me concrete answers, when it's very open-ended. If you're someone who likes it to be concrete, you're not going to like this. But if you're kind of willing to just go along for the ride, you might actually like Backrooms.
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4: Today will once again be another bright and hot day. We're partly sunny with highs between 84 and 92. Humidity is low, so the heat will be a little bit more manageable. Tonight, we're partly cloudy with lows falling to between 56 and 62. Tomorrow, we're hot and starting to get a little bit more humid. Highs between 86 and 94. Sun and clouds for most of the day with strong thunderstorms in the late afternoon and evening. Sunday, we're partly sunny with a leftover hit or miss shower. It's warm and still a little muggy. Highs between 76 and 84. With your Western Mass News First Alert Forecast, I'm meteorologist Liam Murphy.
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0: It already feels like summer, so we're celebrating summer here at Laser with the 99 Days of Summer, where you benefit. 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
1: Hello?
0: Howdy, is this Lynn?
1: Yes.
0: Hey, it's Leah Rance with Laser. How are you?
1: I'm good. How are you?
0: I'm good. Do you remember signing up for the 99 Days of Summer?
1: I do.
0: Oh, you already won. Congratulations.
1: Oh, my God. Whoa, thank you.
0: You're welcome. So, that means that you want a pair of tickets to go to the Big E.
1: Nice.
0: Right? And you can use them for any day of the Big E.
1: Oh, even better. Wow, that's so great. You made my day. Thank you.
0: You're welcome. 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

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I need your help with recommendations. So if you haven't heard, a legendary DJ from across the hall at Rock 102, Dan Williams, will be retiring this month. And to celebrate, all he asked for is Mexican food, right? So we got to find catering from a Mexican restaurant. But the caveat is that it's got to be gluten-free because Dan is gluten-free. So I was wondering, like, if you had any recommendations for places that do great Mexican food, offer catering, and have gluten-free options. Eric said, try Frontera in Springfield. Frontera is always solid. I've never had a bad meal there. Benjamin said, Mission Cantina, the best around, hands down. Also fabulous. I don't know. I'm a connoisseur of Mexican food. I feel like I've had a lot around this area. But let me know what you think. You can text in 413-526-9932 or you can comment on our Facebook page. Here's Mammoth, The End on Laser.

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0: 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I blended glasses and wine together. 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
2: Tonight, we're partly cloudy with lows falling to between 56 and 62. Tomorrow, we're hot and starting to get a little bit more humid. Highs between 86 and 94. Sun and clouds for most of the day with strong thunderstorms in the late afternoon and evening. Sunday, we're partly sunny with a leftover hit or miss shower. It's warm and still a little muggy. Highs between 76 and 84. With your Western Mass News First Alert forecast, I'm meteorologist Liam Murphy.
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0: 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And some are worse. Way worse. We let you decide on For Better or Worse with Leah Rantz.
2: Let's get a little freaky this Friday, right? Let's do a little something off the beaten path, okay? So, if you're a parent, I feel you might already be very familiar with this song I'm about to play because your kids probably requested it over and over and over again. But if not, even still, you might still be familiar with it because now it's a karaoke favorite too. It's Let It Go from the movie Frozen.

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1: Hell yeah. Okay, well, Leo Moracchioli, I hope I said his name right, but he always does these metal covers, very talented. For better or worse, you decide.

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1: That was Norwegian metal artist Leo Miracchioli with his cover of Frozen's Let It Go. What'd you think? 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

0: 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For better or worse today, we got a little weird with it and listened to Let It Go from the movie Frozen. 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Although, I will say it was not unanimous, okay? 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
8: 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Yeah! Go see Brett. He knows grub. 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

Shimmer, Fuel on Laser 99.3 and 98.5. Coming up in less than 10 minutes, your chance to win tickets to go and see Motionless in White on the Sweat and Blood Tour with Dayseeker, The Devil Wears Prada, and Dark Divine October 30th. Be caller number 9. In 9 minutes, we're doing it. Here's 3 Days Grace. Don't want to go home tonight.

0: 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All right, I got my last pair of tickets to see Motionless in White on the Sweat and Blood Tour October 30th, DCU Center with Dayseeker, The Devil Wears Prada, and Dark Divine. 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
11: Tonight, we're partly cloudy with lows falling to between 56 and 62. Tomorrow, we're hot and starting to get a little bit more humid, highs between 86 and 94. Sun and clouds for most of the day with strong thunderstorms in the late afternoon and evening. Sunday, we're partly sunny with a leftover hit or miss shower. It's warm and still a little muggy, highs between 76 and 84. With your Western Mass News First Alert forecast, I'm meteorologist Liam Murphy.
0: Congratulations goes out to Chris DeShane, who was the winner of the Motionless White tickets. They are on sale now. They're going to be playing October 30th, DCU Center. Here's Tool H.

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0: Incubus, nice to know you on Laser 99.3 and 98.5. Ugh, these are the evenings that I live for, honestly. I feel dead in the winter, and then I come alive around this time of year. I can see a breeze going through the trees. It's all nice and warm outside, and it's going to get to that perfect temperature this evening, which is great to know because there's going to be another Free Music Friday at the Plaza at MGM Springfield. So you can go and see a free concert. This week, it's going to be Petty Larceny playing, New England's top Tom Petty tribute, if you couldn't already catch from the name. There's also going to be food trucks there, so you can grab dinner while you're at it. White Lion Brewing will be there. It's going on from 7:30 to 9:15 p.m. And hey, if you can't make it this evening for the Free Music Friday, maybe you'll be there next Friday. They're going to be doing a Dave Matthews tribute band, Crush, and I'm actually going to be there for that one. So I'm excited about it. So yeah, Free Music Friday tonight with Petty Larceny, 7:30 to 9:15.
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Laser 99.3 and 98.5. I am in desperate need right now of a PB&J with ruffle chips in the middle. I need the crunch in there. Preferably after a long day of swimming. I could maybe make that happen over this week. Maybe you could too. Maybe we both could. Either way, here's Pearl Jam waiting for CD.

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0: Atreyu, all for you on Laser 99.3 and 98.5. Mistress Carrie is going to be at Vanished Valley Brewing for their beer launch of Blueberry Belgian White. And this is to support the USMC Scout Sniper Association Skydive Boogie that she does on July 11th. But this particular party is going to be on June 25th from 5 to 8, celebrating this beer launch of this delicious Blueberry Belgian White. Mistress Carrie will be there for an evening of great beer, great food. Seven Roads will be performing, and it's supporting a great cause. Every pint sold supports the Skydive Boogie that the USMC Scout Sniper Association does. So this will be June 25th, the beer launch, at Vanished Valley Brewing from 5 to 8 p.m. in Ludlow with Mistress Carrie and everything that rocks, Laser 99.3 and 98.5.
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22: Tonight, we're partly cloudy with lows falling to between 56 and 62. Tomorrow, we're hot and starting to get a little bit more humid, highs between 86 and 94. Sun and clouds for most of the day with strong thunderstorms in the late afternoon and evening. Sunday, we're partly sunny with a leftover hit or miss shower. It's warm and still a little muggy, highs between 76 and 84. With your Western Mass News First Alert Forecast, I'm meteorologist Liam Murphy.
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0: 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Don't know if you knew this, but actually starting today is Restaurant Week in downtown Springfield. So they do an eat around the world tradition. So it's a bunch of different restaurants, different diverse cuisines, bold flavors. They have signature dishes. I've never done this before, but I would really like to do it because I feel like it's a great way to explore different restaurants you hadn't been to before. Some of the places that are a part of this are Bridge 22, Max Tavern, Theo's Blues Booze and Barbecue, Mamu Restaurant. Actually, I'm going to tell them all to you. Costa and Tap at MGM Springfield, The Student Prince, White Lion Brewing, Soloud Kitchen, Pho Saigon, which is probably one of my favorites on the list. Top Fusion Smokehouse, never been there, really want to try it. MVP Pub, Boracuya Bites, also haven't tried that out before, Socialite Coffee Bar, and Saray Turkish Restaurant. So this is going to be going on through the 14th, so you can do like a whole foodie tour with your friends.
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Up next, I'm going to play for you my latest earworm. I cannot get this out of my head. It's Ice Nine Kills featuring McKenna Grace, Twisting the Knife.

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16: Tonight, we're partly cloudy with lows falling to between 56 and 62. Tomorrow, we're hot and starting to get a little bit more humid, highs between 86 and 94. Sun and clouds for most of the day with strong thunderstorms in the late afternoon and evening. Sunday, we're partly sunny with a leftover hit or miss shower. It's warm and still a little muggy, highs between 76 and 84. With your Western Mass News First Alert Forecast, I'm meteorologist Liam Murphy.
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0: 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First up, this band is based out of Connecticut. They are called Cardboard Dream House, and this is their song Hollow on Locals Only.

That's a band based out of Springfield called Dope Ghost with their song Confounded Bridge, wrapping up locals only. It's Leah Rance. I hope you have a wonderful weekend. I'm going to be going to New Hampshire tomorrow because I'm getting another tattoo from Union Block Studio this time, because my artist had the audacity of moving from just around the corner from me in Northampton to all the way in New Hampshire because he wanted to follow his dreams or whatever and open up a business with his girlfriend. How dare he? So inconsiderate to me. Anyway, I'm going to suck it up and drive there because he's awesome. But I hope whatever you get into this weekend, you have fun and stay weird. Jay Lefko's got you next.

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Breathe. It's the weekend. Friday here. Looks like a great day tomorrow and iffy on Sunday weather-wise. Sox, Yanks this weekend. Bayo won't be a part of that road trip.

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Just jokes.

0: 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MGM Springfield in the Plaza down there. Should be starting momentarily with Tom Petty tribute. 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Petty Larceny. 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

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Look, there's Brandy. She's going to Arizona State University in the fall. Congratulations to Blake. He's got a scholarship to Yale.

0: Uh-oh, there's Brad. Looks like he's going to chill out in the basement for the next year and play video games. But wait, here comes Brandy's mom. She's inviting Brad over while Dad takes Brandy to tour the campus. It's going to be a very interesting summer.
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Sox in Yankee Stadium as we speak. This is their theme song. Maybe Getting Away once again will turn things around.

0: 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Guns N' Roses, they're a busy band these days. They've got new music out, and they're on a big world tour in Poland as of, let's see, what's that? Tomorrow, they'll be in Poland. 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